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4: Father's Day today will see partly sunny conditions with evening thunderstorms with highs in the upper 80s. Tonight we'll see better chances for thunderstorms with lows in the lower 70s. Monday we'll see all-day thunderstorms with highs in the mid to upper 80s. From the StormTrack 9 Weather Center, I'm forecaster Katie Glanton.
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0: of my favorite memories with Dad was long car ride salesman. And in the summertime, when I was out of school, sometimes he would invite me to go on his sales road trips. And so a big, giant 1983 Caprice Classic rolling down the highway, and I'd be in the passenger seat, and I'd kind of go to work with my dad, and really looked up to him a lot, still do. Taught me a lot about values and the importance of doing the right thing. Sending love to my dad and all of the amazing dads all around the world tonight. It's a Father's Day edition of Sunday Night Slow Jams, dedicated to you.
1: Hi, I would like to send an oral expression. My name is Bobby out of Yuba City, California. I'd like to send my oral expression to Austin. I want to wish you a happy anniversary and a happy Father's Day. And I love you, and I hope you have a good night.
2: Hi, this is Karen Whitetree from Tulsa, Oklahoma. I'd like to wish my dad a happy Father's Day. Love you, Dad.
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4: Hello, this is Renata calling from Corpus Christi. I'd like to send an oral expression out to every father out there that's listening to the Slow Jam, including you, R-Dub. I just want to wish everybody a happy Father's Day and be blessed that you've seen another one and we made it another year. Thank you. God bless.
0: All right. Back in a second, another full hour of tonight's Sunday Night Slow Jams, our Father's Day edition on this incredible radio station next.
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21: Father's Day today will see partly sunny conditions with evening thunderstorms with highs in the upper 80s. Tonight we'll see better chances for thunderstorms with lows in the lower 70s. Monday we'll see all-day thunderstorms with highs in the mid to upper 80s. From the StormTrack 9 Weather Center, I'm forecaster Katie Glanton.
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0: tonight more than ever, would love for you to come by our Facebook, facebook.com/slowjams. At the top, you'll see a photo of me and my dad. Underneath, I want to see a photo of you and your dad. And the more old school pic, the better. You'll see mine is super old school. A little embarrassing, too. Not of my dad, but of me. I was a funny looking little kid. But anyway, let's see your pictures. Or if you're on Instagram, make sure to tag your stories at Slow Jam so we can reshare.
1: Hi, my name is Matthias. I'm from Alaska, Wasilla. I want to show my love to my dad, also. Yeah, I hope you be safe, Dad. I love you.
2: Hi, this is Catherine, Isabella, and Vincente from Cross Plains, West Virginia. I want to send an oral expression to my husband, Jaime, in West Virginia. Happy Father's Day. I love you so much, and I can't wait to see you.
3: Hi, my name is Cindy Velasquez. I'm from Palm Springs, California. I'm sending this message to my husband, Genaro. I love you. Happy Father's Day.
4: Hello, this is Big Strick in Port Arthur, Texas. I'd like to wish all fathers a happy Father's Day. God bless us all. Thank you.
5: Hi, this is Arnell White from Waihewa, Hawaii. I would like to send out an oral expression to my husband, Jacoby White, from Halawa, Hawaii. I would like to say happy Father's Day, and I miss you so much, and I love you, baby.
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0: R-Dub and the Sunday Night Slow Jams continue. 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
16: Tonight we'll have
15: thunderstorm chances with lows in the upper 60s to lower 70s. Monday, we'll see all-day thunderstorms with highs in the mid to upper 80s. Monday night, we'll see continued storm chances with lows in the upper 60s to lower 70s. From the StormTrack 9 Weather Center, I'm forecaster Katie Glanton.
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3: weather. Father's Day today will see partly sunny conditions with evening thunderstorms with highs in the upper 80s. Tonight we'll see better chances for thunderstorms with lows in the lower 70s. Monday we'll see all-day thunderstorms with highs in the mid to upper 80s. From the StormTrack 9 Weather Center, I'm forecaster Katie Glanson.
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4: Father's Day today will see partly sunny conditions with evening thunderstorms with highs in the upper 80s.

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10: Tonight we'll have thunderstorm chances with lows in the upper 60s to lower 70s. Monday we'll see all-day thunderstorms with highs in the mid to upper 80s. Monday night we'll see continued storm chances with lows in the upper 60s to lower 70s. From the StormTrack 9 Weather Center, I'm forecaster Katie Glanson.

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5: Father's Day today will see partly sunny conditions with evening thunderstorms with highs in the upper 80s. Tonight we'll see better chances for thunderstorms with lows in the lower 70s. Monday we'll see all-day thunderstorms with highs in the mid to upper 80s. From the Storm Track 9 Weather Center, I'm forecaster Katie Glanton.
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5: Tennessee Valley weather.
6: Father's Day today will see partly sunny conditions with evening thunderstorms with highs in the upper 80s. Tonight we'll see better chances for thunderstorms with lows in the lower 70s. Monday we'll see all-day thunderstorms with highs in the mid to upper 80s. For the StormTrack 9 Weather Center, I'm forecaster Katie Glanson.
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5: Tonight we'll have thunderstorm chances with lows in the upper 60s to lower 70s. Monday we'll see all-day thunderstorms with highs in the mid to upper 80s. Monday night, we'll see continued storm chances with lows in the upper 60s to lower 70s. From the StormTrack 9 Weather Center, I'm forecaster Katie Glanton.

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3: weather. Father's Day today will see partly sunny conditions with evening thunderstorms with highs in the upper 80s. Tonight we'll see better chances for thunderstorms with lows in the lower 70s. Monday we'll see all-day thunderstorms with highs in the mid to upper 80s. From the Storm Track 9 Weather Center, I'm forecaster Katie Glanton.
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4: Tennessee Valley weather.
5: Tonight we'll have thunderstorm chances with lows in the upper 60s to lower 70s. Monday we'll see all-day thunderstorms with highs in the mid to upper 80s. Monday night we'll see continued storm chances with lows in the upper 60s to lower 70s. From the StormTrack 9 Weather Center, I'm forecaster Katie Glanton.

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3: Weather. Father's Day today will see partly sunny conditions with evening thunderstorms with highs in the upper 80s. Tonight we'll see better chances for thunderstorms with lows in the lower 70s. Monday we'll see all-day thunderstorms with highs in the mid to upper 80s. For the StormTrack 9 Weather Center, I'm forecaster Katie Glanton.
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11: Tennessee Valley weather.
12: Tonight we'll have thunderstorm chances with lows in the upper 60s to lower 70s. Monday we'll see all-day thunderstorms with highs in the mid to upper 80s. Monday night we'll see continued storm chances with lows in the upper 60s to lower 70s. From the Storm Track 9 Weather Center, I'm forecaster Katie Glanson.

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1: Definitely just triggered her. That's great.
2: 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You know they had that 75 Street Brazil. Well, this year's gonna be called Gaiocho. Que hola, gata, que hola, omega. And this is how we gonna do it. 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
2: Tennessee Valley Weather.
3: Tonight we'll see thunderstorm chances with lows in the lower 70s. Tomorrow we'll see thunderstorms with highs in the mid-80s. Tomorrow night we'll see continued thunderstorms with lows in the 70s. From the StormTrack 9 Weather Center, I'm forecaster Katie Glanton.
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0: Starting Monday, once again, it's What's in the Box. 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
14: Muggy this morning with a chance for a few storms, then becoming breezy today with highs in the low to mid 80s, and more chances for showers and storms. Some could become strong to severe. Storms continue into tonight with lows near 70. Tuesday, partly sunny with highs in the mid 80s. From the Storm Track 9 Weather Center, I'm meteorologist.

0: 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North Georgia traffic, good traffic flow right now.
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4: Muggy this morning with a chance for a few storms, then becoming breezy today with highs in the low to mid 80s, and more chances for showers and storms. Some could become strong to severe. Storms continue into tonight with lows near 70. Tuesday, partly sunny with highs in the mid 80s. From the Storm Track 9 Weather Center, I'm meteorologist Olivia Glass.
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0: Are people around me safe when I vape? 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

0: Because obviously North and Kanye are extremely close.
1: Very.
2: Yeah.
0: Out then, of all of his
1: North
0: kids.
1: Wants to be like her dad.
3: Any word on whether Angelina Jolie sent a happy Father's Day to Brad Pitt?
4: No, not at all.
0: She has successfully, whatever she
4: destroyed him being a father.
0: I mean, we don't know what goes on behind the scenes, but I do know parental alienation is very, very real. And to have one by one, them all just, unless Brad's just the worst, we don't know. We do not know.
3: All we know is what we see in interviews and on.
0: Yeah.
4: We have heard that Angelina is the worst.
3: And I don't have a problem believing that.
4: And what makes me upset, because she's a phenomenal actress and I love her and I think she's gorgeous.
0: And she's a great humanitarian.
4: Right. Mm-hmm. So I hate it when people are talking mess about her.
0: But she has no friends.
4: Yeah. I'm her friend. I'll be your friend, Angelina.
2: It's not black and white. It's gray.
4: It'll be an abusive friendship, but.
2: Oh, wow.
3: Abusive friendship?
2: Why? Whoa.
4: I don't know.
2: Okay.
5: You'll just talk trash about each other the whole time?
4: Or she'll just talk trash. I'll be like, yes, ma'am. Yes, Angelina. I got you, girl.
1: She'd be like, you want to go on vacation with me? And you wind up in Cambodia?
4: Yeah.
1: This is not what I thought we were doing.
4: Right. Exactly.
5: All right, we got more celebrity gossip coming your way in about an hour with Kelly Raspberry's Entertainment Report. Got a worst date ever for you here in 10 minutes. 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
7: 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It should be off the roadway for you. Martin Luther King Boulevard between Carter and Broad Street. Accident looks like just a minor accident. Traffic's starting to pick up. I don't see any major slow-ups to get in your way. Be careful as you head into work on this Monday morning.
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10: weather. Muggy this morning with a chance for a few storms, then becoming breezy today with highs in the low to mid 80s, and more chances for showers and storms. Some could become strong to severe. Storms continue into tonight with lows near 70. Tuesday, partly sunny with highs in the mid 80s. From the Storm Track 9 Weather Center, I'm meteorologist Olivia Glass.
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muggy this morning with a chance for a few storms, then becoming breezy today with highs in the low to mid 80s. And more chances for showers and storms. Some could become strong to severe. Storms continue into tonight with lows near 70. Tuesday, partly sunny with highs in the mid 80s. From the Storm Track 9 Weather Center, I'm meteorologist Olivia Glass.

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10: Wake up in the morning feeling like glasses. I'm out the door. I'm gonna hit this city.
11: Let's
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11: go.
10: I leave, brush my teeth with a bottle of Jack. Cause when

0: remix that, of course, is all over the place. But anyway, there's that.
1: Gotcha.
0: Congratulations real quick to Anne Hathaway. She revealed on Friday she's pregnant and looks to be pretty far along, which means she probably is hiding it during the Devil Wears Prada, you know, but... Man, she comes out. It's really a sweet video. She's wearing a long white flowy dress. She's holding her arms around herself and "Baby, I'm Yours" is playing. And then she drops her arms and there's the belly and she kind of skips off. I was like, girl, I am tired for you. She looks beautiful. She's 43. Oh, I can't imagine being pregnant at 43. That would be exhausting.
2: I guess I didn't realize that this is her third.
0: It's her third. She's got two boys, 10 and 8, I believe. So this is her third with her husband, but she's got such a busy schedule. I don't know how she's going to do it. Right now she's on vacation.
3: She'll
0: because
3: make it
0: now
3: work.
0: That she's made the announcement, she's all over with the baby belly hanging out. But she's got The Odyssey coming out in July and then Verity coming out in October. She's got a lot of press coming up and she's going to be waddling around pregnant. So, but congratulations. I know this is an exciting time for her. And that's your entertainment report.
3: Thank you, Kelly. And this morning, the Kid Craddock Morning Show is sponsored by our friends at Ro.co.
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6: Looking at the TDOT traffic cameras, parts of Ootawal, parts of Collisville, parts of East Brainerd looking good this morning. Hickson, Red Bank, I don't see any problems. 153 north and southbound around Bonnie Oaks, Highway 58. Yeah, good traffic flow. The Ridge Cut right now looking okay this morning. Coming in from South Pittsburgh, looking great. North Georgia, no problems. We'll keep you updated.
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10: weather. Muggy this morning with a chance for a few storms, then becoming breezy today with highs in the low to mid 80s, and more chances for showers and storms. Some could become strong to severe. Storms continue into tonight with lows near 70. Tuesday, partly sunny with highs in the mid 80s. From the Storm Track 9 Weather Center, I'm meteorologist Olivia Glass.
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4: weather. Humid and breezy today with chances for showers and storms, some of which could become strong to severe. High temperatures in the low to mid 80s. Tonight, storms continue with lows near 70. Tuesday and Wednesday feature partly sunny skies and high temperatures in the mid to upper 80s. From the Storm Track 9 Weather Center, I'm meteorologist Olivia Glass.
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0: Chattanooga's home for hit music. We are Hits 96. Another hot one was this past weekend. It was so hot on Sunday. Like, I was out cutting the grass. I was like, man, this cannot be the same heat I was cutting the grass in when I was a kid. But I got it done. Very happy to do so. So I'm glad that that's over with. And with it being so hot, I want to send you to Dollywood Splash Country. Now, what I need you to do is go to our Instagram and Facebook page and look at our story and find out what is in the box. And then listen for the cue to call between now and 7 p.m. You can win 4 tickets to Dollywood Splash Country. Now, coming up between now and 10:45, if you are a NASCAR fan and you know your NASCAR drivers, I'm going to give you the driver's number. If you know who it is, text me the answer at 423-642-9636. And you're in to win a pair of tickets to the Quaker State 400 next month.
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17: Humid and breezy today with chances for showers and storms, some of which could become strong to severe, high temperatures in the low to mid 80s. Tonight, storms continue with lows near 70. Tuesday and Wednesday feature partly sunny skies and high temperatures in the mid to upper 80s. From the Storm Track 9 Weather Center, I'm meteorologist Olivia Glass.
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1: Pink Pantherist and Zara Larsson here on Hits 96. NASCAR is in full swing, and I definitely want you to be down in Atlanta at Echo Park for the Quaker State 400. The driver number that you'll need is the number 11. 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

0: 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DJ Kev here with Hits 96. Though, in my opinion, it feels like it's been summer for quite some time because it has been so hot here in the Tennessee Valley. But since we are talking about summer, what do you think is the best summer song? Like, what song, when you hear it, you automatically think the beach, the pool, being on vacation? 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And since we are talking about summer and the 11 o'clock hour during our health break, we'll talk about the top times to work out outside in the summer heat.
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3: weather. Humid and breezy today with chances for showers and storms, some of which could become strong to severe. High temperatures in the low to mid 80s. Tonight, storms continue with lows near 70. Tuesday and Wednesday feature partly sunny skies and high temperatures in the mid to upper 80s. From the Storm Track 9 Weather Center, I'm meteorologist Olivia Glass.
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0: DJ Kev with his size 6. Don't get me wrong, I like working out when it's hot. However, running in the middle of the day just seems like the high level, the highest level of like fitness to me, because there's no way I'm going outside when it's like 100 degrees. I'm not built for it. But if you decide to work out outdoors, here are a couple things or a couple times you want to do it. Either early in the morning between 5 a.m. and 8 a.m., the benefit is the humidity is not as high. Let's face it, being in the South, the humidity makes the heat 10 times worse, right? Now, the other best time is working out in the evening between 7:30 p.m. and 9:30 p.m. And one of the benefits is it's the coolest part of the day, one of the coolest parts of the day, and you don't have a high risk of heat exhaustion. Now, if you decide to work out in the middle of the day, if you're that, you know, tough and, you know, you can do it, just make sure you hydrate, because that's when you're most likely to experience heat exhaustion and heat stroke. Listen up, party people and lunch lovers. Want to turn your lunchtime into a fiesta?
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17: Humid and breezy today with chances for showers and storms, some of which could become strong to severe. High temperatures in the low to mid 80s. Tonight, storms continue with lows near 70. Tuesday and Wednesday feature partly sunny skies and high temperatures in the mid to upper 80s. From the Storm Track 9 Weather Center, I'm meteorologist Olivia Glass.
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I really wanted to see him at Bonnaroo. That's Teddy Swims here on Hits 96. 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

0: Chattanooga's Home for Hit Music. We are Hits 96. When it comes to EPB, I've had them for years, and I'm pretty happy with their service. But starting tonight or after midnight from 2 a.m. to 6 a.m. on June 23rd and June 24th, they are doing some routine maintenance on the fiber optic system. So you may see some service disruption. Don't worry, everything's fine. They're just, you know, trying to prevent future issues down the road. Now, for the phone service, they're doing their routine maintenance on that on June 25th from 2 a.m. to 4 a.m. So if you have some issues, understand they're just trying to make things better. Hopefully you won't have any disruptions, but if you do, that's the reason why.
1: Let's go. All the hits from your favorite artists. Baby, yeah.

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12: Humid and breezy today with chances for showers and storms, some of which could become strong to severe. High temperatures in the low to mid 80s. Tonight, storms continue with lows near 70. Tuesday and Wednesday feature partly sunny skies and high temperatures in the mid to upper 80s. From the Storm Track 9 Weather Center, I'm meteorologist Olivia Glass.
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96. We're talking about Ella Langley in today's Daily Scoop. She's been very vocal about her mental health, and in a recent concert, she broke down how she has dealt with those struggles. We'll talk about that after Zara Larson.

0: Chattanooga's home for hit music. We are Hits 96. And Ella Langley has been one of the breakout stars of 2026. And she seems like very genuine and like a real, you know, a real person, like someone you could see in a coffee shop and have a good conversation with. And she's been very open about her mental health struggles. And she was on tour. She's on stage last night. And she opened up to her fans and she says that she looks to God during times of struggle. One thing she said on stage was, instead of trying to go to other things that like I have before, either men or drugs or other feelings to try to make myself feel a certain way, I go to him first. I think that's pretty dope. You can see the speech on our Facebook page. I'm sorry, on our website at hits96.com.
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17: weather. Humid and breezy today with chances for showers and storms, some of which could become strong to severe. High temperatures in the low to mid 80s. Tonight, storms continue with lows near 70. Tuesday and Wednesday feature partly sunny skies and high temperatures in the mid to upper 80s. From the Storm Track 9 Weather Center, I'm meteorologist Olivia Glass.
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going on. And one of my favorite things to watch on social media isn't the games or the soccer highlights. It's the people who come from different countries and they're experiencing the American way of life. It has been hilarious. We're going to talk more about it after down this

0: So the World Cup has been going on, and of course, I'm sure you've seen some highlights, some of the games, but some of the things that I really enjoy watching over the last week and a half or so has been some of the people from different countries experiencing things that are uniquely American, like going to bars, going to Taco Bell, trying some of our cuisine, you know, like fried chicken. Like, all these things have been great to watch. I saw one dude, I believe he was from Japan, and I saw it on Instagram, and he was in the club having the time of his life. Just, man, he was feeling it, man. He was, and the club was hyping him up too. He was just in the zone, enjoying himself so much. And that's one thing I enjoy about social media and the World Cup right now, is that everyone who comes to America seems to be having a great time, enjoying our culture, which is something that I like. And since we are talking about the World Cup, we gotta talk about our Simple Simon. It goes to the BBC, and I'll explain why.
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9: Humid and breezy today with chances for showers and storms, some of which could become strong to severe. High temperatures in the low to mid 80s. Tonight, storms continue with lows near 70. Tuesday and Wednesday feature partly sunny skies and high temperatures in the mid to upper 80s. From the StormTrack 9 Weather Center, I'm meteorologist Olivia Glass.
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Golden here on Hits 96. The BBC is getting roasted right now online for something that they did during a live broadcast surrounding the World Cup. We'll talk about what happened after Sabrina Carpenter. On the way now, The Great Divide on Hits 96.

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3: 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But when they did the skyline of Houston, they used an AI-generated picture. And of course, as we know, AI can be a little inaccurate at times, and they gave Houston mountains. Now, if you've ever been to Houston, you know that, like most of Texas, it is relatively flat. And when I say the BBC has been getting drugged for this huge mistake, that's an understatement. It is downright hilarious. Like, no one at the BBC thought, hey, let's do a little research before we do this picture. No one thought about that. 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

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Thorough as f- don't need your jazz. 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Zodiac sign, it must be a Gemini moon, cause we about to go half. Mistakenly, nobody been in a bag. But how many?

Within the next 10 minutes, I'm going to give you that cue to call to win tickets to Dollywood Splash Country. You'll need to know what's in the box. 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
1: Hey, it's Melissa Sullivan.
0: What's up, Melissa? How you doing?
1: Hey, pretty good. 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
0: Can't complain. Do you know what's in the box?
1: I do. It's a marble.
0: Congratulations. You got 4 tickets to Dollywood Splash Country.
1: Awesome. 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

0: 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I need you to tell me who drives the number 11 car. 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I'm out the door. Gino D's on the way in next. Until then, stay safe and stay blessed.
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6: Tennessee Valley
7: humid and breezy today with chances for showers and storms, some of which could become strong to severe. High temperatures in the low to mid 80s. Tonight, storms continue with lows near 70. Tuesday and Wednesday feature partly sunny skies and high temperatures in the mid to upper 80s. From the Storm Track 9 Weather Center, I'm meteorologist Olivia Glass.
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0: Choosing Texas, right here on Hits 96. We're Chattanooga's number one hit music station. Gino D officially signing in. Thank you so much for joining me on the afternoon show. We're going to have some fun today. We are giving away tickets to the Quaker State 400. It's your final week to score these NASCAR tickets. Once again, I'll be giving you the NASCAR number of the day. It's going to be later on this hour, so keep listening if you don't have it yet. If you already do have it, then find out who the driver is. If you've yet to text in, please do so before 6 p.m., and you'll be in the running for Quaker State 400 tickets. Fast approaching, July 12th is when that is going down at the Echo Park Speedway in Atlanta. 423-642-9636. Again, more details coming up later this hour, and I will tell you which number is the NASCAR number of the day so you can put yourself in the running for the prize. Plus, we're going to get in the know. We got food news, celebrity beat. We're going to announce our Soaky Mountain Water Park winners. Hopefully, that you were able to participate over the weekend. That's coming up in the 5 o'clock hour, so get ready for that. And, of course, all your favorite music all lined up throughout the afternoon. Let's keep it going. We got Taylor Swift out of the break. Sabrina Carpenter's coming up. Teddy Swims. And anything else you want to add on, text me. I'll make it happen. 423-642-9636. It's Hits.
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Teddy Swims, Mr. Know-It-All on Hits 96. Are you a Mr. Know-It-All? Do you already know the NASCAR number of the day? If you do, make sure you text in the driver it belongs to 423-642-9636. If you don't, I'm going to feed you, baby bird, coming up in just a matter of moments right after Dochi. It's Hits 96.

Alex Warren right there. Fever Dream on Hits 96. You only have to wait a few more minutes before I give you the NASCAR number of the day. Put yourself in the running for that Quaker State 400 ticket. You'll be able to go on July 12th, Echo Park, see NASCAR. It's coming up next. Harry Styles right now, American Girls on Hits 96.

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1: 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The NASCAR number of the day is 11. 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
3: Humid and breezy today with chances for showers and storms, some of which could become strong to severe. High temperatures in the low to mid 80s. Tonight, storms continue with lows near 70. Tuesday and Wednesday feature partly sunny skies and high temperatures in the mid to upper 80s. From the Storm Track 9 Weather Center, I'm meteorologist Olivia Glass.
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That's Dracula on Hits 96. We're going to get in the know in a matter of moments, talking about how you could be an official poll station worker. Details next.

0: Lush Life, Zara Larsson, right here on Hits 96. We're Chattanooga's number one hit music station. Thank you so much for joining me today. Let's get in the know. Hamilton County's Election Commission is offering an opportunity for residents to get involved in the upcoming 2026 election cycle by serving as a poll official. Currently, the commission is seeking volunteers to fill the roles for August 6th when it comes to the state and federal primary, as well as the county general election. It's fast approaching. Individuals from diverse political backgrounds are always encouraged to apply to help ensure that the voting process remains transparent, accurate, and equitable. To qualify, applicants must be registered voters within Hamilton County or residents who are at least 16 years old. Basic literacy skills in English and the ability to follow written instructions are also required. Poll workers are expected to report to their assigned polling locations by 7 a.m. on election day and will remain there until the polls are closed, all the equipment is properly returned, so on and so forth. Compensation for serving on election day ranges from about $135 to $175, depending on the job that you receive. And there's additional ways to make money as well by attending some training sessions, an extra $20 for completing the training and full day of service on election day. If you'd like to sign up, there's a link. 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There's also a phone number you can call. The only qualification they have that we will not be allowed to do is candidates or close relatives of candidates will be ineligible to serve. Check out those details, hits96.com. And now you're in the know.
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Hey. Olivia Dean, So Easy to Fall in Love on Hits 96. The number is 11. That is your NASCAR number of the day. If you can find out what driver has said number, you should text their name to 423-642-9636 to win Quaker State 400 tickets. Good luck.

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1: 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I just posted up a food news question for you on our Facebook. 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

Home Wrecker, it's 96, Chattanooga's number one hit music station. Make sure that you stay safe out there right now. It is coming down, so make sure that you give people plenty of room. We're going to be checking in with Robin in just a moment here. He'll be giving us a traffic update, so keep listening. And again, be safe out there as we go home. Let's get into some food news. I have a question for you. I posted up on our Facebook page. Some people have already weighed in. I want you to do the same, and then we'll go over some of the answers. I thought this was kind of fun. Over the weekend, I saw this posted up, and I was like, you know what? I'm going to ask the audience. Here we go. What, in your opinion, in your humblest of opinions, of course, is the single greatest fast food item ever created? And then some people said French fries. Yes, of course. Fries are amazing, right? But I'm talking about those specialty fast food items, those specialty sandwiches. Like, for example, the chicken fry that Burger King, somebody weighed in on that. The Crunchwrap Supreme, maybe the Whopper, maybe the Big Mac. I love a Big Mac. I think it's the best ever. Big Mac was my answer. Chick-fil-A nuggets. The Frosty, the Wendy's Frosty is an awesome, awesome fast food item. What is the best one that's ever been created? Some people are waving in. I have actually never been to a Culver's, but some people said Culver's cheese curds. Others said Culver's concrete. If you know, you know. I want to know. I don't know about it, but I'm going to find out. And so many more. So I want to know what you think when it comes down to it. What is the single greatest fast food item ever created? Hit us up, facebook.com/hits96, and then we'll talk about it in a little while and get the

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5: We're starting to see some heavy rain in some spots, primarily on I-24 west of downtown. So as you head toward the downtown area from I-59, it's going to be a bit of a slow go. Or if you're going from downtown toward I-59 there on I-24. Meantime, everything else on the major roadways looks good. There is a broken down vehicle, 75 north end right before you get to East Brainerd Road. Everything's off on the right shoulder there. Watch out for an accident. Gumarill at Igo Gap.
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3: weather. Humid and breezy today with chances for showers and storms, some of which could become strong to severe. High temperatures in the low to mid 80s. Tonight, storms continue with lows near 70. Tuesday and Wednesday feature partly sunny skies and high temperatures in the mid to upper 80s. From the Storm Track 9 Weather Center, I'm meteorologist Olivia Glass.
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4: 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This is where hit music

There's a lot going on in the world. We got groceries through the roof. Gas is wicked expensive. The war of Iran. I'm like, oh my goodness. But it's not more important than Taylor Swift's wedding. We'll talk about that next.

0: Made by Noah Kahan right here on Hits 96, home of the Kikratic Morning Show. Make sure you check them out each weekday morning, waking you up right here in the great city of Chattanooga. Let's get into our celebrity beat. Again, just so we all understand, there's a lot of issues happening right now. I mean, it's the cats, raining cats and dogs outside. Groceries are through the roof. Gas is really expensive. There's a possible war happening. It's just crazy. But on that front, we have an important update. Taylor Swift's wedding. This is bigger news than all of that. Get this. Blake Lively is back in. Well, maybe. I don't really know. According to Page Six, she's back in. Here's the story. One source is saying that Taylor and Blake have had some, quote, loose conversations to test the waters to get the trust back. But then, get this, all in the same article, another source is claiming that Taylor has already invited Blake. And then a third source has jumped in and says Blake has already has her dress picked out and is planning to be there because, quote, she doesn't want to be seen as not going to the wedding because her image is very important to her. Who do you believe? Now, for those who do not know, Blake fell out of Taylor's good graces when she tried to involve her in the legal battle with Justin Baldoni over that movie It Ends With Us. It's been a little gray, their friendship, since then. But according to some sources, she may be back in. Only time will tell. We'll give you the full update if you want to read more into it. And I know there's some of you that really do. I promise. I know you're out there. Go to our website, hits96.com, and you can check it out. My name's Gino D, and I walk the celebrity beat.
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5: 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Drive time traffic.
6: All right, wet streets all around this afternoon with some heavy rain in some spots. 24 eastbound is going to take you about 15 minutes from downtown to the split. Westbound 24, 7 or 8 minutes from the bottom of the ridge cut to downtown. Southbound 27, we got an accident at the ramp that goes to the Lookout Mountain Broad Street exit. That exit ramp is completely shut down at this point, so traffic southbound on 27 is slowing down. Meantime, 153, a bit slow between I-75 and the dam. 75, no real problems between Cleveland and Dalton, just heavy rain.
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In NASCAR, who drives number 11? If you know, and I'm talking about currently driving number 11, if you know, text that driver to 423-642-9636 and you could score tickets to a NASCAR event. It's called the Quaker State 400. It's happening in Atlanta on July 12th. Text in before 6 p.m. and you're in the running for the prize. Good luck.

It's always been said that pets, especially cats and dogs, are good for your mental health, but does it really help with the stress? Details after Ariana Grande. It's Hits.

One Republic with their latest Need Your Love right here on Hits 96. Coming up next hour, we're going to find out who our Soaky Mountain Water Park winners are when it comes to our weekend contest. We had you, we gave you rides of the day. And what you had to do is text it back to us at 423-642-9636. Always a winning opportunity here on Hits 96. You should always check back on our website and keep listening and follow us on socials at Hits 96 Radio for more opportunities to win. So we'll make that big announcement coming up next hour. But right now, I wanted to talk about how cats might not necessarily reduce your stress as much as you may have thought. We've all heard this, right? That pets are great stress relievers. But new research is suggesting that the story may be more complicated. Researchers tracked nearly 200 dog and cat owners, collecting almost 8,000 real-time reports about their mood, stress,

0: Both types of pets provided similar emotional boosts. But when it came to stressful situations, researchers found something surprising. Neither dogs nor cats appeared to reduce the emotional impact of stress. But during upsetting moments, playing with a cat was actually linked to a stronger negative emotion. It's interesting how that works. Overall, pets are still good for your mental health. Not saying anything against that. That is an awesome thing. And they just might not be the stress-fighting superheroes that we once thought. Just from food for thought there, right here on Hits 96. I love dogs and cats, I have to say. It doesn't matter. I love them all equally. All right, our Silky Mountain Water Park winner is coming up next. Plus, you have an opportunity to get those NASCAR tickets. Our NASCAR number of the day is 11. It's Hits.
1: 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Baby, I

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1: And 24 eastbound's going to be 20 to 25 minutes to get from I-59 to downtown, then 12 or 13 minutes from downtown to the split. Westbound 24, 7 or 8 minutes from the bottom of the ridge cut to downtown. Southbound 27 lining up to get onto 24 westbound. That earlier accident that had the ramp to Broad Street Lookout Mountain closed down, that accident has been moved out of the way, so that ramp is back open. Meantime, 153 is good between I-75 and the dam. 75 northbound, a little slow passing Ooltewah. Southbound 75 looks good.
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5: Tennessee Valley weather.
6: Tuesday will be partly sunny with highs 80 to 85 degrees. For Tuesday night, mostly clear and the low 60 to 65. On Wednesday, partly sunny skies and highs in the upper 80s. From the StormTrack 9 Weather Center, I'm senior meteorologist Bill Race.
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Over the weekend, we got hundreds upon hundreds of text messages for these family four packs of tickets to Soaky Mountain Water Park. We're going to pick three winners out of the bunch, and we'll make that announcement after Olivia Rodrigo. This one's called Drop Dead. It's from her latest album on Hits 96.

0: Shoes in Texas, Ella Langley right here on Hits 96. 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Lots of opportunity to win, and at all times, including the weekends. Over the weekend, we gave away, or giving away, tickets to Soaky Mountain Water Park. Family four packs of tickets up for grabs. We gave you the ride of the day. You were able to text it back to us if you had the opportunity, and you were able to put yourself in the running for a family four pack of tickets to Soaky Mountain Water Park. And right now, we're going to find out who those winners are. We chose three winners out of the hundreds that texted in. Three winners. Let's find out who those people are right now. Let's do it.
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0: Terry McCall, Tamika Morris, and Sean Moore are our big winners. Congratulations once again, Terry McCall, Tamika Morris, and Sean Moore all win family four packs of tickets to Soaky Mountain Water Park. You're going to be able to go and enjoy yourselves and stay cool this summer at Soaky Mountain Water Park. Congratulations to Terry, Tamika, and Sean. Simple as that, folks. That's all you got to do is listen, text in when we tell you to, call in when it matters most, and you could be a big winner. Speaking of which... What's in the box? We're giving away Dollywood Splash Country tickets. Kevin already did the giveaway earlier today, so those tickets are gone for now, but they'll be back tomorrow. So here's a heads up. If you want to win those tickets and you want to know what is in the box, you need to follow us on Instagram at Hits96 Radio. Check out our stories each morning just after 10 a.m. We post up. We put something in the box, or take something out of the box, rather. One way or another, it's in the box. And then you have to remember what that item is. And if you can do so and be caller number 9 when the cue to call happens, you could win tickets to Dollywood Splash Country, and you could also be cool for the summer. 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
16: And 24 eastbound looks good. It's going to be about 12 or 13 minutes from downtown to the split. Westbound 24, there's an accident between the bottom of the ridge cut and Rossville Boulevard. Everything off on the right shoulder. It's going to take you about 7 or 8 minutes to get from the bottom of the ridge cut to downtown. And then you're good from there. 153 moving well between I-75 and the dam. 75 northbound, a little slow passing Ooltewah. Southbound 75 is good. Watch out for an accident on East Brainerd Road between Fuller Road and Westview Elementary.
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0: That's Gracie Abrams, Hit the Wall, right here on Hits 96. Chattanooga's number one hit music station. Coming up next hour, we're going to find out who our big winner is for the Quaker State 400 tickets, all part of our NASCAR giveaway. But one thing I wanted to rediscuss, bring up again, is a question that we posted up on our Facebook page. Make sure you're following us, facebook.com/hits96. In your humble opinion, what's the single greatest fast food item that has ever been created? And lots of people said fries. Of course, fries are awesome. I don't know if that's necessarily fast food that created French fries. It'd be worth looking into. But that's one answer. But I was kind of looking for something a little bit more specific. Like, I love the Big Mac. I think that is just one heck of a sandwich. It's one of my personal favorites. And then there was a bunch of others, like the Wendy's Frosty. Christopher, I ended up saying that one. I think that is one of those items that we're talking about. Something that's just kind of special to fast food and the Wendy's Frosty. Chicken fries from Burger King said Spencer. Culver's Concrete, if you know, you know, said Russ. And I looked that up. It's kind of like a concrete mixer, I'm assuming. That was the Google search told me. It's kind of like some kind of ice cream. I've never been to a Culver's before, so I'm going to have to go and check that one off the list. Lots of other great answers as well. Crunchwrap Supreme from Taco Bell. You also got the Whopper from BK. Those specialty items that only fast food. McRib, the McRib sandwich, the Shamrock Shake, that type of stuff. If you want to weigh in, hit us up, facebook.com/hits96. I'd love to hear from you. Thanks for listening.
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1: And 24 eastbound, about 20 minutes from I-59 to downtown. And then 13 or 14 minutes from downtown to the split. Westbound 24, still that accident near the bottom of the ridge cut. Everything out of the roadway, about 6 or 7 minutes from the bottom of the ridge cut to downtown. 153, no problem between I-75 and the dam. 75 northbound, still a bit slow passing Ooltewah. Southbound 75 is good. We still have accidents working. Hotwater Road at Browns Road and Hooker Road at Edinburgh Drive.
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16: Tennessee Valley.
17: Tuesday will be partly sunny with highs 80 to 85 degrees. For Tuesday night, mostly clear and the low 60 to 65. On Wednesday, partly sunny skies and highs in the upper 80s. From the StormTrack 9 Weather Center, I'm senior meteorologist Bill Race.
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If you need someone to give 100% on, well, anything this summer, talk to me in the fall. Until then, I'm in lazy mode, and this is Hits 96.

0: Santa Spyro, Die on This Hill, right here on Hits 96, Chattanooga's number one hit music station. If you are out and about right now, make sure that you're giving yourself plenty of space and time to get home. It seems like to be picking up just a little bit more wild as of late. We do have some tornado warnings and such in the area, extreme winds and such, so be careful out there and get home as soon as you can and be safe out there for sure. We're going to check in with Rob and he'll give us another update on the traffic as we continue on to get you home. We wanted to have you text in for Quaker Straight 400 tickets. Who drives number 11 when it comes to NASCAR? It's Mr. Denny Hamlin. That was the answer that we were looking for. Denny Hamlin. Some of you said Danny Hamlin. We did not accept it. Denny is what we were looking for. D-E-N-N-Y Hamlin at 423-642-9636. If you were one of the many that texted in, you are now in the running for those Quaker State 400 tickets. And we're going to find out who wins right now. I wish you all the best of luck.
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0: Natalie Williams is the big winner. Congratulations, Natalie. You are going to the Quaker State 400 on July 12th over in Atlanta at the Echo Park Speedway. And you're going to have a fantastic time. Natalie knew that it was Denny Hamlin. She texted in, and now she walks away with the prize. Tomorrow, it's your turn. DJ Kev will give you another NASCAR number of the day. I will as well early in the afternoon. If you hear it, you find out what driver has said number, you text in to 423-642-9636, and you could be a big winner as well and go to that NASCAR race. All the details, hits96.com. Congratulations to Natalie.
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13: And things looking pretty good around Chattanooga. 24 eastbound is going to be 11 or 12 minutes from downtown to the split. Westbound 24, a bit slow passing downtown. 153 is good between I-75 and the dam. 75 northbound, a little slow passing Ooltewah. Southbound 75 is good. Watch out for an accident downtown Georgia Avenue at 6th Street.
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1: Traffic not all that bad at this point, just light traffic around the area. We are getting some heavy rainfall. Most of our area is under a severe thunderstorm watch until 11 o'clock tonight. However, there is a severe thunderstorm warning in effect for Hamilton, Sequatchie, and Marion counties until 6:45. And there is also a tornado warning in effect for Dade, Walker, and Catoosa counties until 6:45. Of course, if you see a tornado, take shelter immediately. Again, that is a severe thunderstorm warning, Hamilton, Sequatchie, and Marion counties until 6:45, and a tornado warning in effect for Dade, Walker, and Catoosa counties. That also expires at 6:45.
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Bieber with Speed Demon on Hits 96. Tomorrow on the afternoon show, got a very special guest joining me. They are going to be performing on America's Got Talent tomorrow evening. They're from Tennessee. More on that as we continue on. Olivia Rodrigo, it's Drop Dead on Hits. All right.

0: Zara Larsson right here on Hits 96, and that's my time. Gino D signing off. Again, congratulations to Natalie being our big winner today and taking home those tickets to the Quaker State 400. Your opportunity for What's in the Box did not happen today on the afternoon show, but that doesn't mean it's not going to happen tomorrow. So make sure that you're on Instagram, you're following us at Hits 96 Radio. 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And tomorrow, I have a special guest join me, 5 o'clock hour. Her name is Madeline Talent. She is going to be part of a musical duo that will be performing tomorrow night on America's Got Talent. NBC, 8 o'clock. You're going to be able to tune in and see her perform. And she's from Benton, Tennessee. Her and her musical partner, Malachi, they're going to be performing on the show. And we're going to talk to Madeline all about her big audition. Can't wait to learn more about it, the judges, and so much more. So make sure that you tune in for that. 5 o'clock hour, Madeline Talent from Benton, Tennessee, going to be on AGT right here on Hits 96. Do not miss it. Be safe out there as you're on your way home. XYZ with Eric Zachary is up next. Have a fantastic evening. 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
10: Tennessee Valley weather.
11: Tuesday will be partly sunny with highs 80 to 85 degrees. For Tuesday night, mostly clear and the low 60 to 65. On Wednesday, partly sunny skies and highs in the upper 80s. From the StormTrack 9 Weather Center, I'm senior meteorologist Bill Race.
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2: XYZ with Eric Zachary. Mom's hot take. It's all brought to you by T-Mobile. My mom joining the show to provide her perspective on what's trending, and that is today.
3: No, it's air aviation. It's aviation.
2: We're back on the
3: planes. Usually aviation Monday. Yep.
2: Okay.
3: It's aviation Monday.
2: I hate that I'm the plane guy, but even I'm like, that's not trending, Mom.
4: Right,
2: that's
4: right,
2: just like part
3: it is
2: of
3: trending.
2: Transportation.
3: It is trending.
4: All right. What's trending about it?
3: Huge.
4: Is it hot stuff?
3: Yes, it is. It's that the overhead bins could finally be locked.
4: You lost me at overhead bins.
3: Mm. Oh, those are the place where you put your luggage.
4: No. I know what it is. I said, I don't care.
2: She goes, you idiot. I've heard about this. Airlines want to lock them during certain types of
3: flight. They're going to be forced to if the FAA has their way.
2: Okay. I'm interested. For a little backstory, if you don't know, my mom worked in aviation, specifically aviation safety for over 30 years. So we'll talk about it next. Hang on.
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0: Ladies and gentlemen, buckle up and hold on. 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
1: XYZ with Eric Zachary, Mom's Hot Take. It's all brought to you by T-Mobile. My mom joining the show to provide her perspective on what's trending, what she sees on TikTok, or just kind of what she experiences in everyday life.
2: Hey, this isn't the news.
1: Oh, well, we got the news today, Jordan.
2: We got the news.
1: Mom, what is it today?
2: I am wanting to talk to you about locking those overhead airline bins.
3: Okay.
1: On the plane. Like a baggage.
2: Yes, bin. Yes. Okay. It was introduced because of all the evacuations that have recently occurred in the last 12 months and people bringing bags off during the evacuation.
1: Okay. When there's an emergency evacuation, especially when they blow a slide or something, you're not supposed to bring any personal items with you. And there's been a few lately where people are like, it's, I'm not saying I'm forgive any of it, but like if it's a purse or a backpack,
2: but
1: small,
2: they're
1: like
2: full on going into the overhead,
1: they're grabbing like
2: bin.
1: Their carry-ons,
2: their luggage. Bins.
1: And it's, and the whole point of it, I know the people, there's someone in their car going like, if I'm getting off that plane, I'm bringing my stuff with me. It's like, or how about you die? Like that's truly how severe it is. Because you're, by standing up and grabbing your bag, you are impeding other people from leaving a plane that could be on fire.
2: Right. This is this is the FAA calling, making this call, kids. This isn't the individual airline, and they've already prototyped how, you know, the bin will have a light on it. It'll be green if it's open, and then red if it's locked, and you just can't get in. And I'm for it. Lock it up. Lock it up, people, because you know what? An evacuation is a serious thing. Yeah. And, you know, even though the flight attendant is yelling, drop your bags, bring your, come this way.
1: Yeah.
2: It's they're bringing their bags.
1: I don't think those are the commands, but
2: so I don't want to say
3: this.
2: I'm
3: reminds me of like the first time I was in the DARE program, the way she's describing this. Like, I'm so, I'm usually the Grinch during the Mom's Hot Take segment. I actually agree with this. So, you know, I'm on your team here, but the way you're describing it to me is like the first way they told me about like hard drugs.
1: Just like really lame.
3: I
1: think it could be obviously an emergency. Yeah, those bag, the locker should lock regardless. I think also it could be really beneficial of like enforcing people not jumping out of their seat when the plane lands, like unlock them one row at a time.
3: Yeah.
1: Mm-hmm. You know, I mean, that's obviously a little more of a logistical thing.
4: I'll be honest.
2: That's going to be a problem because some people just drop their bags at 1A and then go back to 40, you know.
1: Well, yeah, and then find them.
3: That's fair. No, I mean, that would make it a logistical nightmare. I do think we need to come together as a community and figure out like just a little bit of etiquette when we're exiting a plane.
1: Yeah.
3: You know, like if you're all the way in the back, you can stay seated.
1: Yeah.
3: You got some time.
1: I don't even have an issue if you stand up because I have longer legs. Like I understand you might want to stretch a little bit.
3: Sure.
1: It's the people that think that they
3: can
1: jump
3: cut
1: up and then they try to like jump up seven rows.
3: Right.
1: And
3: charge it.
1: They use some of this happened to me on a flight a couple weeks ago. And the logic was like, well, I'm faster. I want to get out of the way sooner than you.
3: You want
1: to
3: bet?
1: And I was like,
3: you want
1: to
3: race?
1: And I was like, you are
2: this
1: not entitled
2: mom's hot
1: to this.
2: Take, not yours.
3: Oh, she says, shut up.
1: So what's your take?
2: What's my take is lock those bins up. You do not realize I have done active evacuations and
1: simutype.
2: Yes, that's
1: simulate.
2: You. Simulated evacuations where people have brought luggage. It slows it down by a minute to two, which is crucial to living or dying.
1: When a plane's on fire or in the water.
2: So I'm saying lock them up, people. Lock
1: it up.
2: It's
1: so sad that like we're seeing these evacuations, but luckily none of them have really ended anything tragic lately.
3: Yeah. Right.
2: Lately.
1: But if when something happens, that's when it's
3: you don't want to be that person.
4: Yeah. If I'm stuck behind you pulling your bag down,
1: I've said this on the air and I don't care. Like, hold this against me. Play it back. If there's an evacuation and I see you grab your backpack, I'm punching you in the face.
3: Okay.
1: I don't care. Yeah. Get out of my way.
3: Assault.
1: That's the least of my worries.
3: Sure.
1: Do not grab your bags when you're evacuating an aircraft for an emergency.
2: Well, this is pending FAA approval. I've got it from the highest authority, and I think it's going to go.
1: I've got it from the highest authority.
3: I'm back in the DARE
1: from
3: program.
1: From the Kingdom of United Airlines.
2: From some cabin safety inspectors, which are people that inspect
3: the
2: back
3: scoop.
2: Of the air. I've got the inside scoop, and I do believe in the next 18 months, this will be reality.
1: Okay. XYZ with Eric Zachary. 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

0: World Cup everything. I'm not throwing shade. I just feel like I'm the last person in the world that is not liking or pretending to like the World Cup right now.
1: You're not a soccer guy.
2: Yeah.
0: My thing isn't so much the soccer thing. Is there's a lot of people I know that don't watch soccer and they're just doing the Olympics thing. Where they're like, it's on TV. I'm such a big fan of Croatia. And I'm like, spell Croatia.
2: Yeah.
0: Anyway, obviously the FIFA World Cup is going on right now. And apparently DoorDash kept trying to tag Tim Payne, who is a player on New Zealand's team, but instead they keep tagging T-Pain.
1: The singer.
2: Yeah.
1: So basically, DoorDash was like, at T-Pain, you gave everything out there tonight. We saw it. And like, T-Pain is commenting back like, I literally don't play soccer. Why do you guys keep hitting me up?
0: That's amazing.
1: Yeah, at a certain point, I have to imagine that DoorDash was like, oh, we're just going to lead
0: we're
1: into
0: doing this intentionally.
1: Yeah. Right? Because T-Pain is like commenting back, but to watch it unfold in real time, it's like the first one was definitely a mistake.
0: Was it? I would be curious to see if T-Pain has a brand deal with DoorDash, because I could see this being like a very intentional
1: tight end
0: guerrilla marketing thing. But regardless, it's funny.

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Let XYZ with Eric Zachary take over your nights. 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
1: All right, that is it for us on XYZ with Eric Zachary. We touched on it a little bit.
2: Okay.
1: The boat ride of Jordan's wedding.
2: Yes,
1: so
2: yeah.
1: I told Audrey about this on the show last week.
2: Sure.
1: But I, to my credit, and I assume you didn't really listen to any of the show while you're gone, nor should you have, but like, I kept saying, I don't want to talk about too much Jordan's wedding until he's back to defend himself.
3: Uh-huh. Yeah.
1: So I explained how the boat ride was very Gilligan's Island, 3-hour tour.
2: A 3-hour tour. Yeah, it was rough.
1: Listen, I don't get seasick, so I was having fun, but like, it was raining. The boat was not covered. We kept getting told it was a catamaran ahead of time.
2: Yeah.
1: This thing was a dinghy.
2: Right.
1: It was two floats with like a mesh tarp covering that did nothing for the rain.
2: So I really wanted the boat ride. I thought it was going to be, you know, obviously if you're on a boat, you're at the will of the weather. So it wasn't good.
1: Yeah.
2: The wind was crazy. The waves were choppy.
1: Well, to be fair, too, it's the Atlantic Ocean. It's not like you're taking a boat out on a lake, right?
2: No.
1: Even if the weather was great, you're probably still hitting pretty crazy waves.
2: Sure, yeah. So in my mind, it was going to be like a fun boat party on a lake. It was not that. I think what made it worse was like there were people who were having way too much fun in the face of people who were on the verge of puking.
1: I was trying to be a conduit there. A, best man, just like keeping morale up.
2: Sure,
1: you're happy, keeping you happy. But also, my girlfriend was one of the people having the worst time there.
2: My wife was having the worst time.
1: Seasick.
2: Mm-hmm. Yeah.
1: Not great. There's a quote-unquote bathroom on the boat, and it's really
2: barely
1: just a closet
2: that.
1: With a bucket.
2: With a hole,
1: And my girlfriend's like, you have to come in there with me because I get seasick and I'm not going to be able to hold myself steady.
2: Right.
1: And there was a moment when she was sitting on the bucket and I'm like, okay, we're out of our honeymoon phase now. And I'm like trying to use one hand to brace myself against the walls. We're like getting rocked against 15-foot waves. My other hand is bracing Rachel's shoulder and she looks up at me with these eyes that I can only describe are the same eyes that Sloan, my puppy, looks up at me with when she did something wrong.
2: Right.
1: And she's like, I'm sorry, I'm still peeing. Like, I'm sorry we're doing this to you.
2: Oh, yeah, I felt so bad for her. I issued an apology.
1: It's okay. It was fun.
2: My wife was like, tell them to turn around and take us back.
1: You did tell them to turn around, but they just went the other way.
2: Well, so he was like, well, do you guys want to see some cool rocks? And everybody was like, we guess that didn't change the weather at all. We don't know why we agreed to this.
1: You know what creates more waves?
2: Rocks.
1: So, XYZ with Eric Zachary. There's a video of that boat ride, by the way, at XYZ content on Instagram. That's it for us today. Everybody say bye.
2: See ya.
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6: Tennessee Valley weather.
7: Tonight, showers and storms will be ending with lows near 70. On Tuesday, partly sunny, highs 80 to 85 degrees. Tuesday night, mostly clear, 60 to 65. And on Wednesday, partly sunny with highs in the upper 80s. From the StormTrack 9 Weather Center, I'm senior meteorologist Bill Race.
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